In the way you said, can I have my spot? Put your head against my chest, ask me to rub your neck. Put on British Bake Show or some other stupid show we'd watch. My

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How nice it could have been if we only lived where our love works.

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And I hate how I lived up to your worst fears, makes it worse how it worked so well for 3 years, and it could all be for the best in the end, but for now it feels like losing.

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I want to see you. We all want to see you. 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Okay, I love you. 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
4: 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I said to your left.
5: Ma'am, are these your belongings? 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Ma'am, are you listening? Ma'am, this is not a beauty counter. I'm going to need you to comply. Ma'am,
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